the raindrops seem to play a sweet refrain. Though spring is here, to me it's still September.

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Men and their machines, motorbike racing was the game. Always pushing on for one more win. It takes nerve to take that curve. Nerves of steel climbing that hill, twisting that

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One more win, that's all we've gotta do. It takes guts when the going gets rough,

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Hold up.

Peggy Sue was recorded by Buddy in Clovis, New Mexico, July the 1st, 1957. Here I am singing that great song for you, Peggy Sue.

back to school we go. Welcome, boomers, to the music of your youth. This week, an hour's worth of music celebrating the return to school after the end of summer. Vintage rock and roll all about school. If you weren't sick of school when you attended, you will be when this show is over. I'm Mickey Bo, your backbeat buddy, and that's my guarantee.

Little-known Lou Josie from Cleveland got the Rock and Roll Review Back to School Edition off to a hot start with a reminder we didn't need, frankly. Vacation's over. That was from 1958. Louisiana rockabilly Dale Hawkins had the back-to-school blues the next year.

0: That was Timmy Rogers, not a name remembered by most oldies fans. He was a groundbreaking African-American comedian who began way back in vaudeville. And by the time his Back to School Again record came out in 1957, well, he was old enough to be the principal. If you don't remember Timmy Rogers, you might recall his signature line whenever he did his stand-up comedy routine on TV.
1: Oh, yeah! Money, money, money. Everybody wants money. And you know, the more money they make, the more taxes they got to pay. I was home last night trying to figure out my taxes for this year. And after figuring it out, I got two words to say to you. I'm broke. Oh, yeah! You see this suit? 3 years old. You see the pockets? Brand new. Oh, yeah!
0: Yeah, that Timmy Rogers, whom we heard sing the end of Summer Lament, Back to School Again, the theme of my rock and roll review today. Well, for every school hater, there's a nerd who loves it, like Gary U.S. Bonds. He seems happy about the new school year. Sounds like he's doing real well in arithmetic here.
2: One, two.

Gary U.S. Bonds. Say, in case you tuned in late, you're fortunate. You might want to tune out early. This is Mickey Bo's Rock and Roll Review Back to School Special.

0: 2 hours detention for that one, Stan Freeberg. Let's continue now with our star pupil, Chuck Berry, and his 1956 rocker, School Day.
1: Whoop!

Bobby Rydell attending a school found only on records. A swinging school. Maybe it was a school for acrobats. I don't know. At any rate, Tommy Fassenda paid tribute to high schools in cities across the U.S. of A. in this 1959 record called...

Thank you, Tommy Fassenda. And as long as I'm focusing on education on my rock and roll review, I just want to ask you to please, folks, tell your kids and grandkids to take school seriously so they don't end up like me, who don't know much about history and don't know what a slide ruler's for.

0: A trio of tunes about school on Mickey Bo's Rock and Roll Review Back to School Special. Beginning with Sam Cooke's Wonderful World from 1960, quaintly mentioning a slide ruler. Remember that? I think that was a cover of an old Chinese song mentioning an abacus. Anyway, Sam was followed by Gail Harris and her 1963 obscurity, They Never Taught Us That in School, a song about extracurricular activities. And the set ended with Mickey and Sylvia's 1957 effort, Love Will Make You Fail in School. Except I didn't need a girlfriend to help me flunk out. Okay, take it away, Jerry Lee Lewis, with High School Confidential.
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2: Let's all be seated. I'm the music teacher, Dig. That's who I am. I want to know if all you cats and kittens did your homework on Mary Had a Little Lamb.
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0: 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You ready, Ricky?
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0: Frankie? 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

0: class dismissed.
1: You probably recognized Chubby Checker there. Chubby, of course, was really Ernest Evans, and his stage name, chosen by Dick Clark's wife, was a play on that of Fats Domino. That was Chubby's first song ever to make the music charts, The Class, from 1959, with Chubby impersonating all of the hitmakers of the day, including Cozy Cole. Now, who remembers Cozy Cole? Here's another first-charted song, this one by Simon and Garfunkel, performing in their high school days as Tom and Jerry, when they sounded a lot like the Everly Brothers. Their 1957 tune, Hey Schoolgirl, begins a Mickey Bo set of tunes dedicated to schoolgirls everywhere.

There go the Marquees, a Washington, D.C. group that included a teenaged Marvin Gaye, doing their first record in 1957, Hey Little Schoolgirl. Marvin wasn't the lead voice on that one, however. That was Rhys Palmer up front. R&B pioneer Bo Diddley produced them and backed them up on that one, Hey Little Schoolgirl. More schoolgirl music now from Muddy Waters in 1963, covering an old Sonny Boy Williamson blues tune, Good Morning, Little Schoolgirl.

D. Clark's 1959 classic about a schoolgirl in that sweater. Hey, little girl. And what would a Mickey Bowes Rock and Roll Review back-to-school show be without the comic doo-wop group The Coasters and their 1958 smash about a high school cut-up?

0: Why's everybody always picking on me?
1: It seems everybody was singing about high school in the early rock and roll days. And why not? High school kids were the biggest market for records. Here's Ozzy and Harriet's boy Ricky with his 1957 offering along these lines, Waiting in School.

Yes, if there's one lesson you should leave my rock and roll review with today, it's that one taught by the Beach Boys in 1963. Be true to your school. Well, you can be glad my back-to-school show is almost over. I like to think of the program as a school of rock and roll, the kind Gene Summers sang about in '58.

Well, that's it. I quit. Let's split. Another rock and roll review heads for detention. Thank you for listening to my back to school songs. I'm walking out of here with Mr. Lee. No, this is not the school teacher, Mr. Lee, whom the Bobettes sang about in 56. He's New Orleans sax honker Lee Allen blowing his 58 rocker, walking with Mr. Lee.

Welcome along, everyone. It's Gus with the Golden Grooves. Do you know we've just gone past 600 shows on the Golden Grooves Network? So this week, doing something just a bit special.

0: this week we've passed 600 shows on the Golden Grooves Network. To mark the occasion, well, I like to do something just a bit different at these milestones. So this week, it's songs that reached the lofty heights of Golden Groove of the Week. That's songs that at the time, well, I just couldn't put down. Now, they're in no specific order. It's just a chance to spin some fabulous favourites this week.
1: Gus's Golden Grooves.

Manifest. It is a selection of my favourite golden grooves of the week, picks from the past 8 years, and underway with the track that came out on the Dimension record label. 1964 was the year. It was Pete Cook with Little Darling and two of Arthur Alexander's best, and two B-sides. 1962 on Dot for Soldier of Love, and the one you heard there, 1965 again on the Dot record label, You Don't Care. And at 65 we stay with the Bobby Fuller Four.

0: Yes, he's still very much with us. That's BMI award-winning songwriter Joe Melson. Of course, Joe wrote many great songs along with Roy Orbison in the 1960s. That was a Joe Melson 45 from 1962 on Hickory, a song written by John D. Loudermilk, Love is a Dangerous Thing, and before that on Mustang from 1965, the Bobby Fuller 4 with Never To Be Forgotten. Now, no Frank or Tony's picks directly on the show this week, but that said, some of these fabulous Golden Grooves of the Week songs were indeed suggested up front, first time round, by both Frank and Tony, so their influence very much in evidence on this week's show.
1: 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It's Gus's Golden Grooves.

Wonderful, fabulous stuff. That's an alternative version of a 1962 45 B-side on RCA Victor, Sam Cooke with Nothing Can Change This Love. I prefer that one to the released version. And before that, another B-side, this time on Dunes from 61, Curtis Lee with Then I'll Know. And it is, Gus, this week on Golden Grooves. We are celebrating passing 600 Golden Groove Network shows. Yes, over 600 shows done by me. Wow, never thought it would last until now, starting back in April 2018. And this week, I'm playing a selection of songs that I elevated to the lofty heights of Golden Groove of the Week. And they're coming from the past 8

fabulous rock and roll song, Curly Calderon and the Circle C Boys. A very valuable and collectible 45 that won Circle C Records, 1959 for Rockin' Spot. Right, here's a fabulous former Golden Groove of the Week B-side from Herb and Jerry.

Yes, what a fabulous lost and forgotten recording, and indeed a B-side on Dot from 1962. Herb and Jerry with The Luckiest Guy, Gus on Golden Grooves, re-spinning 8 years worth of Golden Grooves of the Week.

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0: You must be listening to Gus's Golden Grooves.

Amazingly, it was unreleased at the time back in 1966. That is the fabulous Sugar Pie DeSanto and Witch for a Night. Before that, on Diamond from 1963, Gary Criss with Sweet, Warm and Soft. We'll head back now to 1958 for an Atlantic label B-side from Three Sisters. They were called the J-Sisters.

Yes, there were three sisters, the J Sisters, with a B-side on Atlantic 1958 for Pitter, Patter, Boom, Boom. And I think this is perhaps an appropriate time to come in and rectify a mistake I made in last week's show when I was speaking about the Willis Sisters. And it's thanks to Dennis for getting in touch. I've been trying to source a B-side 45 of the Willis Sisters for Dennis. That's in hand, by the way. So I reckon I should put it right. The Willis Sisters last week, well, they are Andrea Willis, Tanita Willis and Cheryl Willis. I said they were from Australia. No, they're not. They're best known for the work they did on the Lawrence Welk TV show in America. Yes, they're American, from 1967 through to 1969. And of course, I apologise for the duff information last week. But look out for more from the Willis Sisters, hopefully coming up in a few weeks' time. Right now, let's go back to 56. This is The Five Keys.

Well, they were the Young Sisters out of Detroit, Michigan. They were discovered by Harry Balk. So there's no surprise if I was to tell you that they feature on several of Del Shannon's early 1960s recordings, such as Little Town Flirt and Two Kinds of Teardrops. But that was the Young Sisters there with a former Golden Groove of the Week, a 1962 Twirl 45, that one written by Robbie McKenzie. Again, the Del Shannon connection. And the song there was Casanova Brown. And it is Gus with a selection of the past 8 years' Golden Grooves of the Week. 1961 is where we head next. What a beautiful song this one is. The singer, it's Jack Bedient.

perhaps you can see why I elevated that one to Golden Groove of the Week status. What a fabulous recording. Jack Beriant with the Mystic One on ERA from 1961. Back to 59? Well, we lost him last year. This is James Darren.

0: those teenage tears.
1: Yes, we sadly lost the great James Jimmy Dunn last year. That was Opix label 45 from 1959, Teenage Tears. We're going back over the past 8 years, picking out the best golden grooves of the week. Here's another one, a B-side, 1957. This is Sammy Salvo with

0: Reynolds.
1: Fabulous rock and roll. That's Jesse Lee Turner, a former American singer. He was born in Addix, Texas, and he's still with us. 1958, Carlton B-side, Shake, Baby Shake. 1959 next, it's Johnny Guitar Watson.

you help that bear. Woo! We were a rockin', we were a rockin', I declare we were a shakin', a whole lot of trembling.

Well, I'm into my 8th year of doing these Golden Grooves shows. We're over 600 Golden Grooves network shows in total. That's one of my favourite Golden Grooves of the week. What a song. Johnny Guitar Watson, 1959 for the Bear. Now, I mentioned we didn't have picks this week from either Frank or Tony, but this is one that Tony put my way, and I elevated it to Golden Groove of the Week's

is a singer called Billy Donahue. I absolutely love that. 1959 on Coed, Dream of Me. Now, Billy was actually an alias. His real name was Roland Sherman, and he's actually an American photographer. He was born back in 1937. He was more famous, of course, for being a photographer, but he did record some fabulous songs, that one in particular. And before that, one introduced to me as the Golden Groove of the Week by Tony Press. That was The Cousins, a B-side on the Win record label from 1960. The song was How It Lies. That's what we're doing this week. We're revisiting some favourite Golden Grooves of the Week picks from the past 8 years of doing these shows. And we'll head up to the top of the hour like this.

and welcome along to the second hour of Golden Grooves this week. We've just passed 600 shows, yes we have. And this week playing a selection of my favourite Golden Grooves of the week from the past 8 years. That was the Mark IV with Make With A Shake. This is Jimmy Donnelly.

Yes, the deeply tragic and much troubled Jimmy Donnelly, a truly horrible individual by all accounts. But he could sing and he could write songs, and a fabulous Teardrop label B-side there from 1962. And Jimmy wrote that song about his then wife, and Jimmy tragically passed at his own hands, aged just 33.

upside down. Yes, quite fabulous rock and roll. They were a rock and roll duo. They came from Chicago, and they were the Counts. And that was their solitary 45 release on Mercury back in 1958. Shake the Town, despite the fact they sing Shake This Town. But that's how it was back then. And it's Gus with the Golden Grooves. We've just passed 600 Golden Grooves network shows. So this week, if you've just tuned in and wondering what I'm doing, I'm playing a selection of my favourite Golden Grooves of the Week picks from the past 8 years. Now, here's a favourite song of mine. First came out back in 1954 for me. This is the definitive version of the song Hearts of Stone. It's Mel Tillis.

Battle label B-side 1963. That's Roscoe Shelton with My Best Friend. Now, I mentioned at the top of the show there's no Tony's or Frank's picks on the show this week, but some of these songs that were elevated to the glorious status of Golden Groove of the Week were indeed suggested by both Tony and Frank. This was one that Frank put my way. Wow, what a song this one is. 1964, these are the Five Kings.

very much my type of golden groove. If you've listened to the shows, well, some of the 600 and odd shows that I've done, you'll know that's the stuff that floats my musical boat. 1963 on Valiant, Jimmy Stevens with A Funny Thing Happened. A big thanks to Frank for putting the Five Kings light bulb my way. That came out on Columbia in 1964. At 65 we head next, these are the Edsels.

Well, they'd come a long way from Ramalama Ding Dong, hadn't they? That's the Edsels from 1965 on the Tammy record label. What a fabulous recording that is. Count the Tears. Right back to 1960.

from Raleigh, North Carolina, 1950s group called The Larks, and a B-side from 1954 released on Lloyd's Records, Rockin' in the Rocket Room. Before that, on the Vibro record label, 1960 for the V8s with Papa's Yellow Tie. Now riddle me this, folks.

my clue, riddle me this. Yes, it was Frank Gorshin. He played the part of the Riddler in the 60s TV series Batman, but he could sing as well, and a great song there. 1961 on the Brand record label for That's the Trouble with Love, and we'll stay in 61. Here's another singer we sadly lost last year. This is Jerry Fuller.

the fabulous Jerry Fuller on Challenge from 1961, Guilty of Loving You. We'll stay in 1961 as we play more great golden groove of the week picks from the past 8 years. These are the Neptunes.

outstandingly talented Johnson family. That's Ray Johnson, 1959 on RCA Victor, Deeper Than Deep. Before that, on Three Rivers Records, 1961, it was the Neptunes, and Don't Condemn Me. And time for a bit of fantastic doo-wop. Well, they were a doo-wop group.

Skyliners, Jimmy Beaumont on lead vocals, and a Calico Label 45 from 1960, that's Happy Time. 1967 for one of my favourite songs of all time, one of my favourite versions of all time. This is Johnny Caswell.

Oscar Lolly. Except, of course, he recorded under the name Oscar Mick Lolly. A Los Angeles-based rhythm and blues performer, he started recording back in the 1940s. On that 45, he teamed up with Jeanette Baker. 1958 on Class for Hey Girl, Hey Boy. And before that, just an outstanding version of the song What's a Matter, Baby? And it was a Love label B-side from 1967. And it was a version of the song from Johnny Caswell. Well, we're on the home straight today on Golden Grooves. Now, I played this one recently, but it's a former Golden Groove of the Week, and it easily deserves another spin. The fabulous Chuck Jackson.

Yes, the fabulous Chuck Jackson, 1962 on Wand, getting ready for the heartache. Now here's another Golden Groove of the Week selection written by John D. Loudermilk. And it goes back to April 1962. This is Nellie Rutherford with Turn Me On.

singer-songwriter. That's Dean Barlow, a Rust label B-side there, 1963 for Don't Let Him Take My Baby. Before that, 1962 on the Hickory record label, a song written by John D. Loudermilk, the song Turn Me On, and it was Nellie Rutherford. We'll head up to time this week. Yes, we're almost out of time. These are the Do's and the Don'ts.

So it's been my pick of the Golden Grooves of the Week songs from the past 8 years this week on the show. And up to time with the do's and the don'ts, I Wonder If She Loves Me on the famous Redbird record label, 1966. Well, that does it. Thank you for tuning in. And it was great to spin these fabulous songs one more time. I hope you enjoyed them today. And we're back with more great lost, forgotten, underplayed, rarely played Golden Grooves next week. And would you believe I'm working on the next set of Golden Grooves of the Week as I speak? Yes, I am. Full details of everything, of course, you'll find that on the Facebook page. It's Gus's Golden Grooves. Go on, check us out. And until next time, thanks for listening. Bye-bye.

let me tell you how to roll and rock. You start the dance and you never stop. Round and down and around again. You count the miles and you know in 10. You dance and dance and dance and dance. You wouldn't stop if you had a chance.